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1: Chris's dilemma of the day just after 7 o'clock, and we want to know, are doctors doing this now?
0: Chatham Kent's number one way to wake up. 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
1: Parents, grandparents, you have another item to put on your to-do list for your kids. We need to talk to Connie and Gib about this. You got to check your kids' credit report. What? Yes, identity fraud is rampant today, especially when it comes to kids. A new federal law is going to go into effect soon. It allows parents to monitor their children's credit and freeze it if they see something fishy. Because according to the credit reporting company Experian, identity theft will affect 1 in 4 kids before they become an adult. Criminals target kids because they have clean credit histories. Parents rarely check on them. Why would we check? That means identity theft can go unnoticed for years until the kids reach college age

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feel on. I found those pictures on my phone, 5 hours so long. I wish you were back from Boston. I'm alone learning those lessons. You're

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0: Wednesdays, it's Chris's Dilemma of the Day. We put you in a situation, a precarious situation. What would you do? 519-354-8684. The situation you're in today, your neighbor backs out of his driveway right into your car and asks you not to go through insurance because money is tight. Jessica says, disagree. Nope, insurance exists for exactly this. I'd be worried they promise to pay and then stop answering my texts when they see the repair bill. They just disappear.
1: Okay, yeah.
0: Although they're a neighbor, right?
1: Yeah, but...
0: you're still willing to trust them.
1: Yeah, I am.
0: What would you do? Are you going to be trustworthy and say, yes, okay, I'll take the cash, I'll save you the headache? Or are you going to go through insurance when your neighbor backs into your car? It's your dilemma of the day. What are you doing? 519-354-8684. Frank Walker, Astrid S. on CKSY. How did

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1: A list of the world's most attractive cities was just released. You'll never get.
2: Okay, wait, I need to clarify. Attractive people or just attractive looking cityscape?
1: A little bit of everything.
2: Okay.
1: Okay, people, scape, hospitality, everything combined. Most attractive. It's pretty broad. I don't think you'll get number one. I don't think you'll get anything in the top five.
2: You said I don't know attractive cities?
1: No.
2: Okay, my initial thought was going to be, okay, I think Paris or LA.
1: So Paris is number five. I will give you that. Okay. So Paris number five. Here, I'll start at 10. Okay, I'll start at 10. Okay, so Dubai is at number 10. Bangkok, Thailand, 9. Okinawa, Japan. I don't think you'll get anything in the top five.
2: You said I don't know attractive cities. Okay, my initial thought was going to be, okay, I think Paris or LA.
1: So Paris is number five. I will give you that. Okay. So Paris number five. Here, I'll start at 10. Okay, so Dubai is at number 10. Bangkok, Thailand, 9. Okinawa, Japan. Rome, Italy.

Got a little bit of rain this morning, like a sneeze of rain. That's all we got. We'll see what the forecast has for us. Our exit poll, too, on a Would You Rather Wednesday is just around the corner. Goo Goo Dolls now on CKSY.

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CKSY weather. We've got sun and cloud for the rest of the day today. We saw a little bit of showers this morning, just enough to make the roads wet, but not a whole lot. We need more of that. 26 or 31 for the day today. Cloudy overnight tonight, down to 17. Sun and cloud the rest of the week. They're saying maybe over the weekend we could see some rain. We'll see. It's Noah Kahan and the Great Divide. 94.3 CKSY. I can't.

Chatham Kent's best music. Good morning. It's Amberly. We've got Alessia Cara, some Tame Impala with Jenny on the way. First, Harry Styles on CKSY.

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talking. 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That starts at 7 o'clock tonight. 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